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0: 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I can't believe it.
1: Yes, I'm a Pegasus, famous creature of myth, and yes, I am real. Believe it.
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1: I, too, was talking about that, so, you know, believe it, because, wow, what a big jackpot. Is it hot in here?
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1: Is there anything more time and place than music? Summer of 94, I walked into a record store where a friend who just jumped ship from radio to records was working a new band on the Sony label. He'd set up palm trees, a kiddie pool, and a rack of records, one of which blasted from the speakers. We sipped cocktails while listening to what was a band clearly influenced by the Beatles, also from England, but with way louder amps. How did it do? Well, over there, it debuted at number one. Sold 100,000 copies in the first 4 days. This record by a band of brothers who prompted one critic to call them a gang of reckless northern reprobates. With songs like Supersonic, Cigarettes and Alcohol, Live Forever, Rock and Roll Star. That first Oasis album was more definitely than it was maybe. And then it was November 94 when 6 months after Kurt had killed himself, Nirvana appeared in record stores and on MTV and on Much Music in the concert they'd filmed a year earlier, where Cobain had suggested they decorate with lilies and black candles and a crystal chandelier. They said, "You mean like a funeral?" Kurt said, "That's exactly what I mean." And despite his 6 months after Kurt had killed himself, Nirvana appeared in record stores and on MTV and on Much Music in the concert they'd filmed a year earlier, where Cobain had suggested they decorate with lilies and black candles and a crystal chandelier. They said, "You mean like a funeral?" Kurt said, "That's exactly what I mean." And despite his ongoing and temporary withdrawal from drugs, Nirvana

0: Ake, six of which were covers, including The Man Who Sold the World by David Bowie. And the closer was a song called Where Did You Sleep Last Night? Long ago made famous by Cobain's favorite performer ever, named Lead Belly. MTV Unplugged in New York debuted at number one, sold 300,000 copies in week one, on its way to 7 million in just 4 months.
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2: Today in music history. In 1968, Buffalo Springfield played their last concert, a show in Long Beach, California. They would get back together 42 years later in 2010. In 1969, Creedence Clearwater Revival released Bad Moon Rising. In 1973, David Bowie scored his first UK number one album when Aladdin Sane started a 5-week run at the top. In 1984, Duran Duran had their last number one on the singles chart with The Reflex. And in 1969, the Beatles single Get Back was released in the U.S. John Lennon claimed in 1980 that there's some underlying thing about Yoko in there, claiming that Paul McCartney looked at Yoko Ono in the studio every time he sang Get Back to Where You Once Belonged. Today in music history.

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2: Well, Cinco de Mayo yesterday, Rubino, on a Taco Tuesday to boot. Did you celebrate accordingly?
3: Don't get too crazy on a school night, but I think me and the fans were celebrating something besides Cinco de Mayo last night.
2: Yeah, not a lot of tacos consumed by the blue and white. Maybe a few shots of tequila, though.
3: Might have been.
2: Wow. First overall pick. Winners of the draft lottery, even though the percentages were greatly against you. Did you have an 8.5% chance to get number one?
3: 8.5.
2: I don't want to say it's rigged.
3: Yeah, lots of people are saying that. I'm like, it's literally the most complicated draft format of all time. But yes, must be rigged.
2: We're going to talk about that a little bit later on. Clouds today, chance of showers to start. Then sun and cloud this afternoon with a high of 12. Right now, 8 degrees on Richmond Road. These guys getting set to come to town next month. June 2nd, they're going to be at Canada Life Place. Bachman and Cummings touring together as the Guess Who for the first time in decades. It's American Woman. Good morning.

0: Classic Rock 98.1 with Jay and Rubino in the morning. You know, we often talk that aside from a plethora of otherwise useless knowledge, you need to have a strategy if you get picked to play the $1,000 minute weekdays just after 8 o'clock. Justin's didn't quite pan out for him yesterday. While he claims that he was getting some help from his wife in the background, we're confident his answers were either being fed to him via Google or ChatGPT. Still managed to get a 6, only out of 7 questions, and you're about to find out why.
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0: Okay, Justin's all ready. Here we go. Question number one, Justin. What does Cinco de Mayo mean in English?
2: It's a May.
0: Danielle Fishel is 45 today. She played Topanga in what TV show?
2: Oh, I know that one. Boy Meets World.
0: What is the center of an atom called?
2: Nucleus.
0: What does ETA stand for?
2: ETA. Estimate time of arrival?
0: Where does tequila come from, cactus or agave plants?
2: Agave plant.
0: What do you typically put on the rim of a margarita glass?
2: Salt.
0: On what Tragically Hip album would you find the song Poets? Is probably what you should have said the first three questions that you spent Googling the answers.
3: But on the bright side, you got all the ones you answered right. So nice. that's just the Tragically Hip album that you would find. Poets is Phantom Power. And then the last three will remain a mystery.
2: Perfect.
0: Six for seven, Justin. Were you actually Googling the answers as we went?
2: No, I had a little bit of help from the wife.
0: Was she Googling the answers?
2: No, she's a smart one.
0: Obviously not smart enough because she wasn't answering quick enough for you to get through all 10 questions this morning, Justin. But we won't hold that against her or you.
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So, Leaf fans, how you feeling? Or is that a better question to ask, say, on June 28th after the draft lottery last night, which saw the Leafs come out on top? New GM John Chayka's got a major decision to make, or major decisions to make, between now and the end of next month. And talk about the Leafs' lucky bounce last night in the lottery after Colin James on Classic Rock 98.1. It's Jay Rubino. Good morning.

0: 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Talk about a roller coaster ride the past 72 hours for Leaf fans.
1: Oh, I'm in a glass case of emotion.
0: Sunday, you guys get the new management unveiled. John Chayka, the return of Matt Sundin. Monday, said management and MLSC president Keith Pelley grilled by the media. Tuesday, claims that Austin Matthews demanding the Leafs are going to make major roster upgrades via trades at free agency, or his future with the club is uncertain. Also on Tuesday,
2: I can confirm it is official. Toronto has won the first draw in the 2026 draft lottery, and as a result of winning the draw, they have the number one overall selection in the 2026 draft.
3: There it is.
0: You guys had a less than 10% chance of drawing the number one pick. But alas, here we are.
3: A great opportunity that nobody thought was coming, but we were thrilled to see. Obviously.
0: How would you like to be John Chayka right now? You come to a team in disarray, which, when are the Leafs not?
3: It's a bit of a soap opera over there.
0: Virtually nobody's happy that they hired you. Mm-hmm. Within 2 days, you win the draft lottery. Mm-hmm. Within 2 months, you've got the chance to build the team in your vision. Mm-hmm. It's got to be every general manager's dream.
3: Oh, absolutely.
0: Now, there's a ton of speculation online about what he could do, what he should do. As a Leafs fan, Rubino, what would you like to see happen?
3: Don't get cute. Pick Gavin McKenna. I mean, you can say all you want about Stenberg, but you pick Gavin McKenna. He is Canadian. He put up numbers just like Connor Bedard did in the WHL. It just speaks for itself. Don't get cute. Don't try to trade for, do this, do that. People saying trade Matthews, get the first and the second, do this. Just pick the clear number one pick. He is the type of kid who punches other people in the mouth when they talk crap about his mom. We need more kids like that on the team. That needs to be the future.
0: Hang on to the pick.
3: Yes.
0: Don't mince words.
3: No. The last time that you had a number one overall, you picked Austin Matthews. Worked out okay. The time before that, it was 1985, you picked Wendell Clark. That also seemed to go okay, because even when you were done with him, you traded him for Matt Sundin. So, hold on to it. Don't be stupid. You've got a chance to do something smart, and maybe people will hate you slightly less, Chayka, so don't blow this.
0: Also, quite the coincidence, considering you mentioned Matthews the last time that the Leafs picked first overall and selected him, 2016. The draft was also in Buffalo. Mm-hmm. I gotta say, obviously a great deal of irony here too, considering that the last thing Chayka did at his old job was lose the Coyotes their first rounder, And now he gets awarded with the number one. Failing up, this time it actually paid off for the Leafs.
3: Here's hoping.
0: 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Good morning.

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0: Classic Rock 98.1 with Jay and Rubino in the morning. Still scratching my head about this one, Rubino. Not sure we actually needed a study because anybody that's ever done it could tell you. But the Russian Medical Academy, and I got to say, if there's one country I wouldn't mess around like this, it's Russia, just did multiple tests. One where participants ate their own French fries, one where they were given fries by somebody else, and the last one they had to steal fries off another plate. The end game here was to see which fries people liked more. Would you care to venture a guess?
1: Obviously the stolen fries.
0: 100% correct, Rubino. High-risk stolen fries rated 40% more enjoyable than the other ones. Their reasoning, the stolen fry emerges as an improbable exemplar of how human reward circuitry converts social risk into sensory poetry.
1: That's a lot.
0: Yeah, it's got to be some sort of weird Russian to English translation because nobody talks like that, do they? Yeah. Basically, the stolen fries tasted better because we find taking risks sexier than playing it safe.
1: It's like finding bag fries.
0: Oh,
1: it's an unexpected fry, I think, more than anything.
0: Take it one step further. Do you ever, when you go through the drive-thru with a friend, get the bag and dump some of their fries into the bottom of the bag before you give them their order?
1: No, I give my leftover fries to Newman.
0: Oh, yeah. I was going to say, if you wanted bag fries and stolen fries, that's the best of both worlds. That's a hack. The next time you get forced into being the drive-through mule where all the food goes, just keep a little extra for yourself. That's your commission. Now, all of that said, don't get any ideas when we're out for McHappy Day later today.
1: It is McHappy Day, so a portion of proceeds from every single item sold today going to support the Ronald McDonald House Charities. We are very lucky to have the house right here in London. The numbers are crazy, too. I mean, the Ronald McDonald House, we know people that have used it personally. It saves families over $28 million annually in out-of-pocket expenses, and the houses in southwestern Ontario help over 290 communities. So a lot of people that rely on the Ronald McDonald House. So if you want to go get something off the menu, maybe get two or three because you know it's going to a good cause. You can round up your order to the nearest dollar. You can buy the McHappy Day socks. You can also just make a cash donation and get a paper heart that they'll put up with your name on it. You want a little cred there that you did it. Be great. And if you can't get to McDonald's, you could also just order off the McDonald's app. All the delivery apps are also donating to McHappy Day today.
0: And if you think to yourself, the McDonald's menu, nothing really turns my crank there, you could stop and grab a coffee this morning on the way into work.
1: Exactly.
0: Or grab a few coffees for your coworkers because all the proceeds going to funnel back to the same great place. 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Stop and grab a coffee this morning on the way into work.
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0: Grab a few coffees for your coworkers because all the proceeds going to funnel back to the same great place. And speaking of great places to visit on McHappy Day, we're going to be taking over the Highbury and Hamilton Road location after the show today. So apologies in advance to anybody stuck in the drive-thru for an hour and a half. It's ACDC now. Good morning.

0: Kay and Rubino in the morning.
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1: 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In the home of Jay and Rubino in the morning.
2: And an early traffic note to pass along, Rubino.
3: 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Sounds like part of it is cleared up, but may want to avoid the area if you can.
2: Coming up around 7:40, another round of Whose Mom's Line Is It Anyway? 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What's making headlines in Rubino's?
3: The Leafs winning the draft lottery last night. We got a new trailer for The Odyssey. Your excuse to go to McDonald's a couple times today. And new music from the Rolling Stones.
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1: You can go ahead and file this under things we probably don't need to be using technology for, but you can now build an AI recreation of your ex. This is a weird new breakup trend overseas. People in China are using an AI program called X-Skill to build digital versions of their former partners.
0: I'm going to hate myself for asking, but I can't help it. How are they doing this?
1: They upload things like old texts, pictures, voice notes, and social media posts, etc. And the AI then recreates the ex's personality, their speech patterns, and shared memories.
0: Wow.
1: The creators say it's meant for personal reflection and emotional healing, not stalking or harassment. Sure, it's not. This also seems like a massive invasion of privacy, since presumably all of this person's data, details, etc. would be shared without their permission. But still, some users are saying the AI versions actually help them to move on.
0: Assuming because it's probably cheaper than therapy.
1: There's that. One person said they were finally able to say everything they've been hesitant to say, and it made them feel a lot better. So I guess it's a way for you to air it out, maybe get that closure you didn't get before. I didn't love this idea when I first read it, but now the thought of being able to recreate an ex just to yell at them is actually very appealing.
0: Hey, don't forget, coming up around 7:40, your next chance to lock in tickets to go see Bryan Adams, end of August, Canada Life Place. And we'll also throw in a $100 Chop Steakhouse and Bar gift card by playing Whose Mom's Line Is It Anyway? We're going to test your knowledge of famous TV moms. Rubino, it's coming up around 7:32. We'll check in on what's making headlines after Sammy Hagar on Classic Rock 98.1. It's Jay and Rubino. Good morning.

0: Waking up early every day should be illegal. 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

0: Classic Rock 98.1 with Jay and Rubino in the morning. Going to check in on what's trending coming up in about 4.5 minutes. What are you working on with Rubinos?
1: The Leafs win the draft lottery. We've got a new trailer for The Odyssey. I've got your excuse to hit up McDonald's today. And we've got new Rolling Stones music.

0: the moment that every Leaf fan was waiting for and thought would never come.
1: I can confirm it is official. Toronto has won the first draw in the 2026 draft lottery, and as a result of winning the draw, they have the number one overall selection in the 2026 draft.
0: The number 12 ping pong ball came up. Leafs fans lost their minds, winning the lottery, that number one overall pick in June. Yesterday, I called the draft the race to Gavin McKenna. Media outlets immediately had photos of McKenna in blue and white. He looked great. Third time in team history, the Leafs have had the first overall pick. Most recently in 2016, when they chose Austin Matthews. Turned out all right. 85, they picked Wendell Clark. Also turned out all right. They traded him in 94 for Matt Sundin, who just rejoined the team as an executive and now gets the number one pick handed to him. So far, seems to be working out pretty nicely. Hopefully, Chayka doesn't screw this up and he can maybe turn the tides in his favor, but we'll have to wait and see what happens on June 26th in Buffalo. Universal just released a new trailer for Christopher Nolan's The Odyssey.
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3: Ithaca's king is coming back.
2: No, he's not.
0: The latest glimpse into the film shows Matt Damon doing battle with the Cyclops as Robert Pattinson's villainous Antinous tries to take the throne of Ithaca. And this one has quite a cast because Odyssey also stars Anne Hathaway, Tom Holland, Zendaya, and Charlize Theron. And I don't know if this is bad luck or poor planning on Nolan's behalf, but his last film was Oppenheimer, which hit theaters the same day as the Barbie movie. And now Odyssey going to be hitting theaters July 17th, the same day as Spider-Man Brand New Day. Your snacking news, it is McHappy Day, so meal plan accordingly, and by that I mean just plan to have McDonald's for at least one meal today if you can. A portion of proceeds from all items sold today going to support the Ronald McDonald House charity right here in London. The charity supports families with children in hospitals throughout southwestern Ontario. The hospital here supporting 290 different communities, so it's going to go a really long way. And if you don't necessarily want anything off the menu at McDonald's, you can still visit, purchase the McDonald's socks, some other fun merch. You can make a cash donation, and if you can't make it to a drive-thru today, you can also order on the McDonald's app, and a portion of proceeds will still be donated to the Ronald McDonald House charity. After months of teasers, the Rolling Stones have announced their 25th studio album, Foreign Tongues, will be released on July 10th. They confirmed some special guests on the new album, like Paul McCartney, Steve Winwood, The Cure's Robert Smith, and Chad Smith of the Chili Peppers. It will also feature late drummer Charlie Watts with music from one of his final recording sessions before he passed in 2021. The first two new songs dropped yesterday with the announcement, this one, Rough and Twisted. The Stones will each be taking their turns on The Tonight Show with Jimmy Fallon coming up, Mick Jagger on tonight, Keith Richards on tomorrow, and Ronnie Wood next Wednesday. The Stones' other single, In the Stars, is up next, and those are your Ruby Notes for May 6th.
4: Now, I will say that there has been a lot of talk about how good the studio made Mick sound on this, and yeah, I get it. The studio can make anybody sound great, but let's not forget about the fact that this guy is going to be 83 years old in July. Like, there is a different kind of energy on this one, albeit a little bit slower, a little bit swaggier, but I'm hearing doom and gloom meets rough justice in this one. Love it. Brand new Stones, classic rock, 98.1.

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17: Got a text this morning about an accident at Southdale and Wonderland. They may have that cleared up now, but may want to avoid the area just in case. Piccadilly Street is going to be closed today between Waterloo and Yale Streets. And as they continue work on the Highway South Rehab Project, the 401 eastbound off-ramp is now closed until June. And the 401 eastbound on-ramp also going to be fully closed until July. If you see anything else going on out there, 519-679-3733.
18: Cloudy, chance of showers out there to start, then sun and cloud today with a high of 12. Right now we're at 8 degrees downtown London. Time to play Whose Mom's Line Is It Anyway? 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Good luck.

0: Classic Rock 98.1 with Jay and Rubino in the morning. All right, time to play Whose Mom's Line Is It Anyway? Just in time for Mother's Day, give you a chance to lock down date night with mom. Or if you're a mom and your kids are going to fumble the bag or your husband's going to totally forget, chance for you to win Bryan Adams tickets and a $100 Chop Steakhouse and Bar gift card for yourself. Rubino, how's this game played?
1: All right, we're going to play you a line from a famous TV mom. You have to tell us which mom that is. Your name is your buzzer, so once the clip ends, if you think you know it, just yell your name.
0: All right, we've got Laura and Sydney playing alongside us. Ladies, here is what your first clip sounds like.
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3: 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Amazing.
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6: Got a heads up this morning. There was an accident at Southdale and Wonderland. May be cleared up now. If you've been through the area and it is cleared up, let me know. Piccadilly Street is going to be closed today between Waterloo and Yale Streets. And as they continue work on that Highbury South rehab project, the 401 eastbound off-ramp now fully closed until June, and the 401 eastbound on-ramp also going to be fully closed until July. If you see anything else going on out there, 519-679-3733.
7: Cloudy today, chance of showers to start, then sun and cloud this afternoon with the high at 12. Tomorrow, starting out sunny, and then clouds rolling in with the chance of showers in the afternoon, high 13. Cloudy on Friday, chance of showers and a high of 14. Right now, we're at 8 degrees on Richmond Road. Coming up a little bit later this hour, going to make our first Set Up Your Summer draw. 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
7: In the meantime, let's give you an opportunity to start your Wednesday $1,000 richer. Yesterday, we had Justin play alongside us. Still managed to get six, but it was out of seven questions. 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If you want to play the $1,000 minute, the way it works is we roll out 10 random trivia questions. 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If you can do that, we're going to give you $1,000. We're going to give you a $100 OLG voucher just for playing. 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Somebody's going on the hot seat. Could be you in 8 minutes.

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1: And this morning we are playing alongside Angie. Good morning, Angie.
2: Good morning.
1: Angie is en route to work. She works at a school, so we're counting on your big brain to make our boss $1,000 less rich, okay?
2: Sounds good.
1: No pressure, Angie. 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
3: Okay, Angie can ask you 10 questions in 60 seconds, and if you get them all right, you're going to win that $1,000 cash. But once you answer, it's locked in. So if you don't know something, just say pass. We'll try to come back to it if we have enough time. And just by getting through today, we're going to hook you up with that $100 OLG voucher.
2: Okay.
1: All right, Angie, are you ready to play Jay and Rubino's $1,000 Minute?
2: Yes, I am.
1: Here we go. Starting off with question number one. Angie, today is McHappy Day at what chain of restaurants?
2: McDonald's.
1: A portion of the proceeds of all items sold today at McDonald's support what local charity?
2: London Hospital.
1: What color are the McDonald's arches?
2: Gold or yellow.
1: 1940 or 1950, what year was McDonald's founded?
2: 1950.
1: What did McDonald's add to Happy Meals in 2011?
2: Choice.
1: True or false, Sweden has a ski-through McDonald's drive-thru?
2: True.
1: What color is Grimace?
2: Purple.
1: How many shapes do Chicken McNuggets come in?
2: Four.
1: Name one of the shapes.
2: Star.
1: What is McDonald's best-selling menu item?
2: Big Mac.
1: Well, we didn't pass any.
3: No.
1: Which
3: no
1: is
3: passes.
1: A step up from Justin's play yesterday. Pass was his favorite word on that seventh question.
3: Yeah. Well, you knew Later. It is McHappy Day at McDonald's, which is most important. The proceeds, in turn, yes, they will end up at London Hospitals, but it's the Ronald McDonald House charity. 1940, the year McDonald's was founded. Happy Meals added apple slices in 2011. The shapes the Chicken McNuggets come in, ball, boot, bone, or bell. And the best-selling menu item is still those fries.
1: And we were talking about it earlier today, Angie. You don't dare steal anybody's fries.
2: No, not without asking.
1: That is exactly. An unwritten rule, no matter how good it feels. What they say, 40% of people said that the stolen fries taste better, but don't do that. Not on McHappy Day, at least. You want to spread the good juju.
2: Well, I do agree with that. The only thing better than your own is someone else.
3: It's true.
1: Touche, salesman. Well, unfortunately, we can't give you somebody else's money this morning. The boss gets to hold on to that $1,000. You went 5 for $10, though. We're going to give you a $100 OLG voucher for your efforts this morning. All right, Angie?
2: Perfect. Thank you so much.
1: Thank you. Come on back and play with us anytime. We'll give you a chance to do just that tomorrow after 8 o'clock.

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14: Piccadilly Street is going to be closed today between Waterloo and Yale Streets, and as the Highbury South construction continues, the 401 eastbound on-ramp now closed until June, and the 401 eastbound on-ramp going to be fully closed until July. If you see anything else going on out there, 519-679-3733.
15: Friday out there today, chance of showers to start, then sun and cloud with a high of 12. Tomorrow, starting out sunny, then clouds rolling in, chance of showers in the afternoon and a high of 13. Right now, 7 on Richmond Road, coming up around 8:40. We're going to draw our first Set Up Your Summer winner. Somebody is going to win $500 in free gas, courtesy of our pals at CarStar. And then we'll let you know what's up for grabs today, what your keyword is that you want to be listening for starting at 9. Foreigner first and Hot-Blooded. 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
1: I'll set the scene here a little bit. You're going to hear a family getting ready for a car ride. The guy is getting his kid in the car. While he's doing that, his girlfriend sits in the front seat, closes the door. The problem is his mother is right there, and she's coming along for the ride, too.
2: It's not that deep. Just sit in the back seat.
3: All right, you can be okay. No, y'all not married anyway. I mean, we just going somewhere. You might think you got to sit in the back seat forever.
1: Yeah, so the girl refuses to get out. The mom does not back down, even when the guy tells his girlfriend to get out of the front seat. She does not like that. The girlfriend storms off, says she's not going, and she gets into her own car. So now it has started a debate on the internet about whether or not the girlfriend should have given the front seat to the mother or not. Overall, people seem pretty torn. Some say the mother was out of line for demanding that the girlfriend get out of the car, but others are saying elders should get priority and the mom should have gotten the front seat.
0: Regardless of whether or not she should have gotten the front seat, I love this response.
3: You might think you gotta sit in the back seat forever.
1: Yeah, I mean, exactly.
0: Now, are we
1: who
0: sure
1: knows that, where they're going?
0: Are we sure that she's a girlfriend or is she a wife? It says girlfriend, but
1: she specifically says, you're not even his wife.
0: You're not even his
1: yes.
0: wife.
1: So she is just the girlfriend. So apparently that gives you no authority over the front seat. This one is a little messy.
0: That might change things a little bit. Like a wife, I could understand, but girlfriend, you're not married into the family.
1: I feel like most men would probably let their mother have the front seat.
0: I feel like most good girlfriends or wives understand their role.
1: Just sit in the back
0: compared
1: seat.
0: Compared to a mom?
1: And especially if that was her grandchild, wouldn't you just like want to sit with the grandchild in the back? But
0: if you're a girlfriend, don't you want to get in your potential mother-in-law's good graces?
1: You would think so. Alas, this girl did not care. So.
0: Just concede. Yeah. Just concede and sit in the back instead of making such a big deal of things. She drove her own car.
1: Yeah.
0: Come on.
1: And from the video, I cannot confirm if they went to the same place. She might have just driven herself home. She was so mad. Unsure.
0: Also, with the price of gas, is her last name Rockefeller? Who doesn't want a carpool? Suck it up for a few minutes.
1: Agreed. Hard agree on that one.
0: So if you're driving your girlfriend or your wife and your mom somewhere, and this is probably some food for thought with Mother's Day coming up on Sunday, it is a very likely possibility. Who's sitting in the front seat? Furthermore, if you are a wife, a girlfriend, or a mother, how does that front seat situation work? Is it a hill that you are willing to die on? Because for this mom,
3: you act like you gotta sit in the back seat forever.
0: It is.
1: Yeah.
0: And it definitely is for the girlfriend as well, who I'm going to go out on a limb here and say she's probably not going to be the girl for very much longer.
1: Probably not.
0: Guns N' Roses now. Classic Rock 98.1. Good morning.

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16: Piccadilly Street is going to be closed today between Waterloo and Yale Streets. The Highbury South Rehab project continues, so the 401 eastbound off-ramp going to be now fully closed until June. And the 401 eastbound on-ramp, also fully closed until July. Waze been showing that area pretty slow going all morning long. If you do see anything else going on out there, 519-679-3733.
17: Cloudy out there to start, chance of showers, and then sun and cloud this afternoon, high 12. Tomorrow, starting out sunny, and then clouds rolling in with a chance of showers in the afternoon, high 13. And clouds for Friday, chance of showers and a high 14. Right now, still sitting at about 7 degrees downtown London.
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0: Classic Rock 98.1 with Jay and Rubino in the morning. And Rubino, it would seem as though maybe we've touched a nerve this morning because you broached something interesting that you saw online earlier.
1: Yes, there's a little family fight going on because they're going to get in the car. The son is putting his son in the car. The girlfriend gets in the front seat. She closes the door and the mom says, "That ain't happening. Get out because I'm not sitting in the back."
2: It's not that deep. Just sit in the back seat.
3: All right.
0: I heard mom incorrectly. I thought she said y'all got married, but is y'all not married?
1: Not married. So she thinks she has no claim over the front seat. So the girlfriend storms off, drives away in her own car.
0: And it sparked quite the debate about whether or not when you're going on a road trip or you're going somewhere, does your girlfriend or your wife sit in the front seat or does your mom sit in the front seat? And then we've been hearing from moms, we've been hearing from wives, we've been hearing from girlfriends over the last few minutes. Denise.
4: I am a wife, a mother, and a daughter-in-law. So I've been in all three seats. It should always be the mom, without question, or the mother-in-law. Always. And the wife or the girlfriend should not have to even be asked.
0: So it should be a common courtesy thing, Denise thinks. 519-679-3733. Mike, how about you?
5: They can both sit in the back and figure it out. And me and my dog, you know, we're just going to sit in the front, you know, crank up 98.1 and keep smiling.
1: That is the correct answer, Mike.
0: There is a reason that they call the dog man's best friend, because he never critiques or she never critiques your driving.
1: Exactly.
0: 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And this time it's back with a little bit of a facelift for Bino.
1: Not just one grand prize winner. We are going to have a winner every single day. So today's winner taking home that $500 in gas cards from our friends at CarStar London. And Jody is our big winner today.
0: Congratulations, Jody. Depending on where you go, you might be able to save a few bucks at the pump. Although highly unlikely. This morning on the way in, I know you don't take a look at a lot of gas stations because it triggers you. I saw $1.78, I saw $1.82, I saw $1.95.9. What are we doing? We just drawing numbers out of a hat at this point?
1: Violently expensive to be alive, like I keep saying.
0: Phew, good thing the Canadian government saved us a whopping 10 cents a liter. 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Well, in any case, $500 in free gas is $500 in free gas. Congratulations, Jody. Your next chance to start qualifying coming up in about 10 minutes. 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
0: And that keyword that you're going to want to make sure you hit us with when you hear that cue to text is pest, P-E-S-T. Like I said, your first of multiple opportunities to get qualified and potentially receive a call from us tomorrow. Coming up at 9. 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

0: 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We have found Texter 98 this hour with our Set Up Your Summer contest, and it is...
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Just got a call from Dusty, 402 westbound, Melbourne and Delaware. Got a crash there, multi-vehicle OPP on-site rerouting traffic. It is backed up for a number of kilometers, so avoid the area if at all possible. Again, that's 402 westbound, Melbourne and Delaware. People getting rerouted because of a multi-vehicle crash. As always, if you see anything inside or outside the city we should know about, hit us up on the Classic Rock Line, powered by Andy's Auto Wreckers at 519-679-3733.

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1: All right, let's get you caught up on anything you might have missed over the last 4 hours.
2: I can confirm it is official. Toronto has won the first draw in the 2026 draft lottery, and as a result of winning the draw, they have the number one overall selection in the 2026 draft.
3: The moment every Leaf fan was waiting for, thought would never come, the 12 ping pong ball came up, so the Leafs win the lottery in the first overall pick at the NHL draft. A lot of people thinking it's going to be Gavin McKenna first overall. Media already had him in blue and white, pictures of him in the jersey. I thought he looked great. I think it's the thing to do. This is the third time in history the Leafs have had the first overall pick, most recently in 2016 when they picked Austin Matthews. Turned out pretty good. 85, they drafted Wendell Clark first overall, and even when they traded him in 94, they did it in return for Matt Sundin, who just rejoined the team as an executive, so that one also worked out pretty nicely. So don't get cute. Pick Gavin McKenna. But we'll have to wait and see what happens on June 26th in Buffalo.
1: Yeah, there's a ton of speculation online about what John Chayka should do. How about the fact that he's been, in 72 hours, the most quizzically hired GM of all time, maybe, and then the most hated GM of all time, and now he's the great white hope for
3: pretty
1: the Leafs.
3: Yeah.
1: Oh, man. Today is McDonald's McHappy Day. Hopefully we're not the most hated drive-thru attendants of all time.
3: No, but hopefully you can hit McDonald's at least once today, because a portion of proceeds from all items sold today going to support the Ronald McDonald House charity. They support families with children in hospitals throughout southwestern Ontario. They support 290 communities around our area alone. They save families $28 million annually. They make a huge difference. And even if you're not looking for food at McDonald's today, you can buy the socks, you can make a cash donation, and if you can't make it to a drive-thru, you can order on the McDonald's app, and a portion of proceeds still going to be donated to the Ronald McDonald House charity.
1: If you are looking at a McDonald's drive-thru, though, between 11 and 12, might we suggest the Highbury and Hamilton Road location? Obviously, yeah. We did something right last year, because they're going to have us back again this year, Rubino.
3: Or they're just desperate. Who knows?
1: I got to say congratulations to Sydney. She was our winner this morning with Whose Mom's Line Is It Anyway? She's got a couple of tickets to go see Bryan Adams in August, a $100 Chop's Steakhouse and Bar gift card. We'll do that again tomorrow around 7:40. And then around 8:45, we'll crown another winner with Classic Rock 98.1's Set Up Your Summer. Jody won $500 in free gas earlier. Today, you've got a chance at a $500 gift card for Go Bite Pest Control. Your next cue to text coming up at 10 o'clock. Jay and Rubino draft tomorrow back. Just after 7 o'clock, we will go head-to-head on a topic selected by Rubino last week. You were the loser, still stuck at 35 wins, but I am the biggest loser because I am stuck now at 27 wins, way back in the rear view. Now you're all caught up. We're out of here.
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Good morning. It's Kate. It's McHappy Day today. We're sitting at 6, hoping to get to 12. Looks like that rain is clearing out of here now. And if you want to stop by, we're going to be down at the Hamilton Road location today. And of course, a portion of all of food and beverage purchases will go towards the Ronald McDonald House.

Airsweet with Mac and Dreams Classic Rock. 98.1. Big congrats going out to Carl, who just qualified for Set Up Your Summer. Today's prize, a $500 gift card for Go Bite Pest Control. Jane Rubino will make that draw tomorrow. Another chance for you to qualify coming up next hour. Well, the City of London have teamed up with Goodwill Industries. 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They're bringing back their Worn or Torn donation drive, and I'm sure we've all got a few, like, just ridiculously looking t-shirts that got holes in them, stains on them. 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They're looking for all used clothing, textile, fabrics. 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

Classic Rock, 98.1. Heads up, tomorrow, Ontario is testing its alert ready system. Yeah, it's that time of year again. They do it in May and they do it again in November across the country. Used for tornadoes, used for amber alerts. There is no option for you to opt out. So ours will be tomorrow at 1:55.

Classic Rock, 98.1, sitting at 7, hoping to get to 12. Your a la carte lunch menus are up. What do you feel like hearing today? 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

Classic Rock, 98.1. Maple Leaf Bands got a big win yesterday when we got the first draft pick. We'll chat about that coming up.

Big congrats going out to Jen, who qualified for Set Up Your Summer. Jen is now in the running for a $500 gift card for Go Bite Pest Control. That is our prize for today. We'll have another chance for you to qualify coming up next hour.

There's Aerosmith and Living on the Edge, classic rock, 98.1. So Maple Leaf fans got a big win yesterday when it came time to the draft, winning the first overall pick, June 26th in Buffalo. Going in, they had the fifth best odds to win. So now their new leadership needs to get it right. They said yesterday, you need some luck, and we got it tonight. Long road ahead, of course. Lots of work to do still, but when you get a first overall pick, it's a monumental type of opportunity. Now, of course, they chose Auston Matthews first in 2016 when they got that. They won. They also got Wendell Clark back in 1985. Now there is rumor that it looks like Gavin McKenna. He's a left wing at Penn State University. He's number one in the NHL Central Scouting final ranking of the North American skaters. He's 5'11", 170 pounds. Could he be it? Could he change things around for the Leafs? They get the top pick, then the San Jose Sharks, and then Canucks get the third pick.

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It's McHappy Day today. Jane Rubino are down at the McDonald location at Hamilton Road in Highbury. Dan will be there after that, and I'll be down there a little later on this afternoon. Don't forget, the portion of the proceeds from any food or drink order go right back to the Ronald McDonald House and other local children's charities. So stop by, treat yourself, and help the kids out today.

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Hope you had that one cranked. Coming up a little later on today with Craig Needles, your chance to win tickets to go and see Clue at Canada Life Place. It's part of the Broadway in London series. They always do a great job. May 22nd and 23rd. 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
2: And we celebrate a birthday today. Happy birthday to the legendary Bob Seger, born on this day in 1945 in Detroit, Michigan. One of the quintessential voices of rock. But of course, before he was filling arenas, he was grinding it out on the Detroit music scene. Labels kept dropping him. He was so broke at one time, he actually thought about quitting music, but he finally broke through in 1976 with the release of Live Bullet. And of course, after that, Night Moves, and he was only 31 at that time. We are wishing a very happy birthday to Bob.

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2: 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Off it, it's Dazed and Confused.

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15: It is McHappy Day today, and Jane Rubino are down at the Hamilton and Highbury location.
16: Hello!
15: Have you done anything wrong yet? Have they kicked you out yet?
16: I just wrapped up my shift.
15: Okay.
16: An hour with me was more than enough. Poor Rubino was sitting there telling them, try 4 hours a day, 5 days a week with the poor guy. But Kate, what a blast. We always have a riot at the Highbury and Hamilton Road location. London Fire were here. London Police were here. The fire were here to make sure that I didn't do anything wrong in the kitchen. And the police, I'm pretty sure, are here to give me a ride home.
15: Smart.
16: And by home, probably somewhere on Dundas, their headquarters. I don't think I violated too many protocol today in the drive-thru. But 28 pairs of socks. That is a new record.
15: Wow.
16: All I had to do was threaten to tell people that I'd show them my feet, and they immediately bought the Grimace socks.
15: That would absolutely work. Okay. So you were in the drive-thru. You were helping people with their orders. You were selling socks. Lots of money raised already today?
16: Tons of dollars raised at this location. We've got volunteers helping out in the drive-thru. We've got volunteers that are in the kitchen that are helping making sure that all the orders get straightened out because I screwed up so many. And you can get into any McDonald's location throughout the rest of the day, and you can help out our friends at Ronald McDonald House.
15: Awesome. A very important cause. I'm going to be down there a little later on, so maybe give them a heads up that a second dose of trouble is coming this afternoon.
16: I'm going to tell them that things are about to get a lot better. But again, the bar is low, so there is that.
15: All right. I appreciate that, Jay. Thanks. Stop by and see us down at the Highbury and Hamilton McDonald's as we celebrate McHappy Day today.

that mama, she got it sticking in the cameraman. And we could have some. And he's up there. What's that?

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Classic Rock 98.1 sitting at 11, almost at our high of 12 for today. Beautiful afternoon to go and stop by McDonald's, treat yourself, and it is McHappy Day today, where a portion of the proceeds go towards the Ronald McDonald House. Dan is down at the Highbury and Hamilton location. I'll be down there a little later on this afternoon too, so stop by, say hi, and support the Ronald McDonald House.

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2: Hey, it's Jay from Jay and Rubino in the Morning. 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

congrats going out to Bob, who is qualified for this hour's Set Up Your Summer. Bob could be walking away with a $500 gift card for the Go Bite Pest Control. Congrats and good luck tomorrow, Bob. Another chance for you to get qualified coming up next hour. Some brand new Rolling Stones for me now off their upcoming Foreign Tongues album. It's in

Camp and Magic Power on Classic Rock 98.1. Not bad out there right now. 11, still hoping to get to 12. Some sunshine in the forecast. Dropping down to 2 tonight. We do have a risk of frost. If you've got any delicate plants out there, I want to bring them in tonight. Well, StatsCan is now conducting their 2026 census across the country. Don't throw it out. Looks like junk mail. Not worth it to throw it out. You could end up owing money if you do. If you don't provide accurate information, you could owe money. You know, they do these every 5 years, and the information they collect produces statistics that communities, businesses, governments use to plan services, develop programs, and also make decisions about employment, schools, public transportation, hospitals, and more. And by law, every household has to do one, and fines if you refuse started up to $500. So yeah, $500 if you refuse to provide any of the requested information or refuse to fill it out. So worth it definitely to take the time and fill it out.

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Lots more chances still to come today for you to get in there and get qualified as we want to set up your summer. 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And don't forget, today is McHappy Day. We've been down at the Highbury and Hamilton Road location. I'll be down there a little later on this afternoon. A portion of the proceeds from all of the food and beverage items that are sold today will go towards the Ronald McDonald.

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1: Here comes three more landmark albums from the year 1994. The 7th of June that year, faced with the challenge of following up their massive debut album, Core, Stone Temple Pilots rose to the occasion by debuting at number one, selling 250,000 copies in week one on their way to some 6 million more. Songs like Vaseline, Interstate Love Song, and Big Empty made the Stone Temple Pilots album Purple one of the biggest of the 90s. Then it's the 23rd of August, 1994, when rather quietly came the only studio album in the lifetime of a favorite artist of many, including David Bowie, Bob Dylan, Page and Plant, me, the album known as Grace by Jeff Buckley. Chris Cornell was like a big brother to him. Sadly, they'd both die way too young. So would this next legend, who came with another landmark album in 1994, was the 1st of November that year when Tom Petty, with Rick Rubin co-producing, brought music to our ears with songs like You Don't Know How It Feels, You Wrecked Me, It's Good to Be King, and the title cut Wildflowers. One more album that makes 1994 one of the best years in rock.
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Good afternoon. I'm Craig Needles. Shout out to Ted, who is our qualifier just now for Set Up Your Summer. Ted could be getting $500 from our friends over at Go Bite Pest Control. 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We've got three more chances to qualify later today for Set Up Your Summer. Make sure you are listening. Some other fun stuff going on the radio station today too, including some great songs like Brian Adams, Somebody, Classic Rock 98.1.

Classic Rock 98.1, that's Thin Lizzy. We've got Set Up Your Summer going on today, qualifying every hour between now and 5. Also, Classic Rock Quiz. You want to go check out Clue? It's part of the Broadway in London series. Coming to Canada Life Place. I've got tickets that I'm giving away.

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No times, guess who? Classic Rock 98.1. Hi, I'm Craig Needles. We have a bit of an overcast day here on Richmond Row. Overnight tonight, we are going to see the low drop down to 2. We might get some frost. We'll see. Tomorrow, chance of showers, high 13. Friday, chance of showers, high 14. And then more showers on Saturday with a high of 18. Right now on Richmond Row, 10 degrees.

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Happy 81st birthday to Bob Seger. Happy birthday, Bob. One of the greats. Your Shakedown on Classic Rock 98.1.

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Shout out to Teresa. Teresa has qualified for Set Up Your Summer. 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You got something bothering you in the backyard? 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

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The Toronto Maple Leafs are picking first in the upcoming NHL draft. Won the lottery yesterday. It was last night. Just when I thought I was out on this era of the Leafs, they pull me back in. Unbelievable turn of events. We'll see what this means for how the team's going to get built. We'll see what this means for the new front office. But at least there's a chance the Leafs can add Gavin McKenna if they're so inclined at the draft coming up in June. That's not a bad position to be in. This is 5440 on Classic Rock 98.1.

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Car thieves, not anyone's favorite type of people, but some car thieves have a heart of gold, or at the very least, they're willing to realize the error of their ways. I'll tell you about one particular thief coming up two songs from now. 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

0: I died and you just stood there. 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I died and you walked by and said, no, I'm dead.
1: It's Pearl Jam. It's Classic Rock 98.1. A guy who stole a car in Florida realized as soon as he had done it, you know what? This is wrong. I shouldn't be doing this. So he drove himself to the police station and turned himself in. He saw the car on the street. The keys were in it. He couldn't help himself. Gets in the car, was thinking he was going to drive himself to his mom's house to go visit and says, no, I can't. I got to turn myself in. And you know what? I appreciate that guy. I don't even think the police should charge him. He realized moments afterwards he had done something wrong, and he made amends. Let him go.

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Gonna give you a chance to win tickets to go see Clue, part of Broadway and London, Canada Life Place. Also, not long from now, we've got set up your summer qualifying. It's gonna be busy. Here's the hip. It's Poets. 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

0: 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Shout out to Ian, who is our qualifier for Set Up Your Summer. Ian could find himself tomorrow morning, just after 8:45, listening to Jane or Bean in the Morning, where they hear that he has won a $500 gift certificate for Go Bite Pest Control, which would be a handy thing to have this time of year as you are setting up one summer. Let's do the quiz.
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0: All right. We are playing What Song Is This Today? I've got a 1 second clip of a song. You're going to tell me what that song is by texting it to 519-679-3733. 519-679-3733. 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You tell me the name of the song and the artist, and you could be going to see Clue. It's part of Broadway in London at Canada Life Place. It's coming later this month. I got a few shows. You can go. You just got to know what song this is. What song's that? One more time. 519-679-3733. 519-679-3733. Name of the song and the artist. And checking out Broadway in London, Clue, coming to Canada Life Place, could be your prize.

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1: All right. What song was this with tickets to Clue being on the line this afternoon? Had some good answers that were close. Had a whole lot of people say Somebody I Used to Know by Goche. Several people said that. No. Had a lot of Nirvana songs. Heart-Shaped Box, In Bloom, Polly, Come As You Are. No. You're right about the Nirvana part of it, though. The answer is Lithium. Lithium by Nirvana is your answer today. Shout out to Matt, who got it right. Matt is going to go check out Clue as part of the Broadway and London series coming to Canada Life Place. We got tickets today, or tomorrow rather, and Friday here on Classic Rock 98.1.
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3: Okay, we got Highbury Avenue shut down at Dingman Drive. Folks in the Classic Rock line have been telling us. A few people have called that in. Not exactly easy to get to St. Thomas these days. It's always trouble. But Highbury shut down Dingman Drive because of a crash. Just be aware of that. That's north and southbound, we're told. North and southbound. We've also got some backups on Adelaide approaching commissioners at Wellington. That appears to just be volume. Slow on Baseline as well in that area. A lot of folks going to the hospital, I guess. Either way, it's slow in that area, so be aware. Also, Wellington slow as you get towards the downtown near South Street because of that ongoing construction project. If you see anything else, 519-679-3733.
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0: It is McHappy Day. That means that we are raising money for Ronald McDonald House. Kate is at the McDonald's at Hamilton and Highbury. Kate, what's going on?
1: Oh, they got me in the drive-thru, Craig. It's a little scary, but I have an awesome young lady here with me, Megan, who is helping out. And Megan, it's been a busy afternoon already. You've been selling lots of McDonald's socks, correct?
2: Yes, we have.
1: And people have been coming in, and if they want to order with their order, they can round up, right?
2: Yes, or they can donate how much they want.
1: Perfect. Awesome. So come down and see us. We're at the Hamilton and Highbury location. Lots of great things to have and to order and to help out the kids today. And, of course, a portion of the proceeds going towards the Ronald McDonald House for a great cause today.
0: Thank you, Kate. Ronald McDonald House will be the beneficiary if you go pick up some McDonald's today. Here's Chilliwack. Gone, gone, gone, she's been gone so long. She's been gone, gone, gone so long.

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3: Still dealing with that crash on Highbury Avenue between London and St. Thomas at Dingman. Be aware of that. It may still be a thing. If you're getting through there smoothly and the crash is gone, let me know. 519-679-3733 is the Classic Rock line, powered by Andy's Auto Records. Got a few folks in the Classic Rock line telling us that Riverside Drive is closed if you were heading to the west end of the city, just as you get to Foster Avenue, Upper Avenue, through that particular portion of London, Mount Pleasant. So once you get past Warncliffe, really, it gets slow, or in one case, closed down because of construction. They're apparently doing some sort of demolition work on a house. If you spot anything else going on I should be telling people about, let me know. 519-679-3733.
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Shout out to Ron, who qualified for Set Up Your Summer. $500 in gift cards from Go Bite Pest Control. Could be Ron's. He'll find out at 8:45 tomorrow with Jay and Rubino. If you didn't qualify today, you're still going to want to be listening because you're going to find out what tomorrow's prize is tomorrow at 8:45. So you hear the winner's name and you find out tomorrow's prize for Set Up Your Summer here on Classic Rock 98.1. We got some cool prizes coming up, I must say. Here's GNR.

Classic Rock 98.1 Craft Beer Breweries. They like to name their different brews, clever things, wordplay, puns, stuff like that. But don't go too far with it. Certainly don't do a pun on a celebrity's name, because that celebrity may try to get in on the action. I'll give you the story right after Tom Cochran on Classic Rock 98.1.

Green Day on Classic Rock 98.1. A brewery in France decided to name their new fruit-flavored beer John Lemon. You know, kind of like John Lennon. So I think that's a funny pun. You know who did not think that was so funny? Yoko Ono. She wanted a cut in the sales of the beer or for the company to stop selling it immediately. After some lawyer back and forth, the company's allowed to sell whatever they had left. But after that, no more sales without giving Yoko a cut. That is uncool. That is uncool. It wasn't John Lennon. It was John Lemon. Be cool about this, Yoko.

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3: Okay, Fanshawe Park Road at Glenora Drive, crash there. Very north end of the city, just be aware of that one. Everything back to normal on Highbury after that crash earlier that shut things down at Dingman Drive, so that is good to hear. And there is a crash on Greenwood Avenue, which is just off Springbank once you get over the bridge there at the Coates. So Springbank might be a little bit slow in that spot. And then it's certainly slow at Wonderland, but that's just because there's a ton of cars there, as there always would be at 526 on a Wednesday. You spot anything else, let me know. 519-679-3733.
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Matthew Goodman on Classic Rock 98.1. Sunny and 9 right now here on Richmond Road. We do have a yellow frost advisory. It goes down to -1 overnight tonight, so be aware of the coming frost. Tomorrow, mainly sunny, maybe some showers in the afternoon, high 13. Friday, showers, high 14, and then more showers on Saturday with a high of 18. Gordo in Sawell Beach says that he has almost finished a big renovation he was in the middle of. Huge renovation. He wanted the final countdown by Europe played for him. As he gets towards the end of the reno, who am I to say no? Gordo, you've been working hard. Europe, final countdown. 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
3: Still have that crash, Springbank and Greenwood Avenue. Might be slowing you down there. It's not exactly a huge intersection, but just be aware of it if you're heading to the West End or trying to come downtown from the West End. If you see anything else going on I should be telling folks about, let me know. 519-679-3733 is the Classic Rock line powered by Andy's Auto Wreckers. Construction spot to let you know about that's still a thing and is going to be for a little while here. Commissioner, or Highbury rather, between Commissioners and Bradley, still slow because of that ongoing road work. Anything else? 519-679-3733.
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Brand new Stone song out. Played it once for you yesterday. We're going to play it for you right now. See what you think of it. In the Stars with the Rolling Stones on Classic Rock 98.1.

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That's Tesla on Classic Rock 98.1. Finally, that second round series between Buffalo and Montreal gets started tonight in Buffalo. Sabres-Habs, 7 o'clock. The big event on the sporting schedule tonight. I'm sure a lot of you will be tuned in. I'll be cheering for Buffalo, because I'm a hater. Here's REM, Classic Rock 98.1.

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1: We went through a thing with disaster movies in the 90s, right? And Twister was probably the best of the bunch. Helen Hunt, Bill Paxton, Cary Elwes, Philip Seymour Hoffman, Alan Ruck, awesome cast. And really cool soundtrack, too, that Van Halen had a big hand in creating.
2: About a mile up this little detour, we're going to take a walk in the woods.
1: That's the most badass scene in the movie. They're navigating the Oklahoma highways, chasing a tornado. Really, really cool. And Van Halen's human being was what went with the scene. Human's Being was actually written for the Twister soundtrack and was the last Van Halen song to have Sammy Hagar on vocals before he left the band. Is it the best Van Halen song? No, but damn it, it sounds cool when you're chasing a tornado. Human's Being by Van Halen is classic rock culture.

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We qualified a whole bunch of people for Set Up Your Summer today. Qualifying's done for today, but we got more prizes tomorrow. Make sure you're listening to Jay and Rubino tomorrow morning at 8:45, where they will tell you what tomorrow's Set Up Your Summer prize is going to be. 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

AC/DC on Classic Rock 98.1. The way that we consume entertainment is changing, right? And there are people out there who think that social media influencers and YouTubers and people like that are going to be the stars of the future. Count Robert Downey Jr. among those who do not think that. He said on a podcast that such a statement is, quote, absolute horse poop. But he didn't say poop. He says there's still going to be movies. It might be different the way that we see them, but there's still going to be movies and movie stars and things along those lines. I think he's right. I hope he's right. I would much rather have movie stars than Mr. Beast being the most popular person in the world, if we're picking between the two.

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Pursuit of Happiness, Hard to Laugh, Classic Rock 98.1. That's it for me tonight. Have a great Wednesday evening. I'll talk to you more from 2 to 7 here on Classic Rock 98.1. Crosby, Stills, and Nash. 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
3: 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Paid for by the Government of Ontario.
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